0: Life Songs.
1: Thank you very much. I feel like I haven't been over on this side like the whole night. What's up, you guys?

That's entertainment right there. That's beautiful. 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I've got one of these. I'll give it you back.

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Are there any women in the house tonight? Once more, are there any girls in the house tonight? There you are. All right, girls. I want you to say, what's love got to do with it? You say,

Are there any men in the house? All right, guys. I want you guys to say, what's love got to do? Got to do.

0: recipe.
1: Yes, and mind you, Derek, the star nonsense.
0: Yeah.
1: No, it isn't.
0: Sure.

0: Thank you, New York City!
1: Life Songs.
2: Oh, am I talking too much? Is that my cue to shut off? Do you like that? Huh?

0: Life Songs.
1: Thank you very much. I feel like I haven't been over on this side like the whole night. What's up, you guys?

That's entertainment right there. That's beautiful. Thanks, baby. I've got one of these. I'll give it you back.

feel like I haven't been over on this side like the whole night. What's up, you guys?

0: Life Songs.
1: Oh, am I talking too much? Is that my cue to shut off? Do you like that?

0: Life Songs.
1: I could lie awake just to hear you breathing. Watch you smile while you are sleeping.